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Magic 103.1. If I were to paint a picture of your heart right now, of your soul, would it be a placid scene, a serene scene, or would it be turbulent and choppy and storms brewing? I'm here to help you find a sense of calm, a sense of serenity in a crazy mad world.

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1: Hi, Becca. Welcome aboard. What can I do for you?
2: I've been going through a lot lately. My person, my boyfriend, I don't know what you want to call him anymore, but this is the third time he's given me the silent treatment. And I caught him red-handed, and he deliberately, you know, didn't celebrate me on my birthday, and I've been hurting a lot.
1: First off, let's back up. You said, my boyfriend, my person, I don't know what you call him. You don't call him. You do not call him. You do not call or talk to or respond to or stay involved with somebody who treats you that poorly.
2: Yeah, but we've known each other for so long.
1: This has nothing to do with him. This has everything to do with you. You need to realize that when you allow people to hurt you, and that's abuse. The silent treatment in adults is abuse. When you allow somebody to abuse you and you purposefully stay in relationship with them, you are choosing to be hurt.
2: You're right.
1: So no, you don't call him your person. You don't call him your boyfriend. You don't call him.
2: You're right. And I stopped chasing him too.
1: No, you haven't stopped chasing him, or you wouldn't have called me and called him your boyfriend. What you're hoping is that he would hear this and that he would realize how hurtful he is and how cruel that is, and he would stop. But that's not the way life works. No one has permission to be hurtful and cruel to their person.
2: I knew you were going to say that. It's just been hurting me so much.
1: But you want it to be different. You want to figure it out. You want to fix it. You want to figure out a way to make it work because you love him.
2: Oh, I wish I could hug you right now, Delilah.
1: I wish you could too. I wish I could hug you. But here's the sad but honest truth. When somebody loves you, they care about the way they make you feel, and they don't ever purposefully hurt you.
2: Yeah.
1: I will find a song for you and your very sweet heart. But if you don't let your heart heal, you're going to repeat the same pattern over and over.
2: And I don't want to do that. Thank you, love.
1: Bye.

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Your requests, your dedications, your stories. Stories of life and love. 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That kind of falling in love where you can't think straight. 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The dopamine is

0: 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You feel so beautiful, so excited for life. And then one day you wake up and the feeling's gone. The dopamine's gone. And if you were like I used to be, you think that means the love is gone. Not just that you're, you know, getting back to normal. When I was a kid, when I was a teenager, that meant I needed to move on down the highway to find somebody new that Prince Charming wasn't. I didn't realize I was the one that was broken. But sometimes that excited feeling, that dopamine, that can't sleep at night turns into, I really like you. I like your personality. I like your heart. I like your soul. I love you. I love sharing life with you. And that's when you call me and share that deep understanding of wanting to share your life with someone. That's the best feeling. Thank you. Thank you for sharing the good times, the hard times, the falling in love times, or the getting your heart broken times. Thank you for sharing those with me each night. You're listening to Delilah.
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18: Country weather. Overnight will be cloudy with a low of 51. On Monday, expect dull and dreary conditions with a high of 64. Monday night will be overcast with a low of 47. Tuesday will be mostly cloudy with a high of 68, while Tuesday night will be partly cloudy with a low of 47. With your AccuWeather forecast, I'm meteorologist Jason Catarina.
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0: North Country's best mix, Magic 103.1. Hi, you've called Delilah. Who's this?
1: Hi, this is Michael.
0: What can I do for ya?
1: Yeah, I want to make out a dedication to a friend of mine. Her name is Catherine. She's going through a hard time, but I want to cheer her up.
0: So this is a friend, a family member? Like, what's your relationship, Michael, to Catherine?
1: She's a friend slash girlfriend slash whatever. I'm just, it's a building relationship, I'll put it that way.
0: So you got a crush on her?
1: Well, yeah.
0: Yeah, you got a big old crush on her, and you are smiling on the other end of the phone.
1: Yeah, you got that right. I always seem that smile on the other end of the world, and it seems like when I see her in person 2 days of the week. So, yeah.
0: I will play a sweet song to let her know that you're sorry that she's hurting and you really want to hug her or kiss her.
1: A good idea. Thank you very much. And thank you for taking my call.
0: All right. You have a good night.
1: Okay, you too.

0: Magic 103.1. Are you having a really tough autumn? It just started, but there are some mountains that's just really high that's hard to get over. Some mountains are so high, they're hard to climb. Mountains of pain, mountains of sadness, mountains of grief, mountains of insecurity. There are some mountains that are very, very hard to climb. And I am here to encourage you to keep going. And it's so hard when you just feel like giving up, but you gotta keep going. And it's not that you ever get over the mountain to the other side, because with grief, there is no other side. There's just learning to coexist with the void. And that's okay. We are here to help you do that too. We are here to help you with whatever struggle you're facing and to celebrate with you. Celebrate with you whatever goodness that you are facing, whatever good things. We'll be back to help you climb those mountains of life. You're listening to Delilah.
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4: North Country weather.
5: Overnight will be cloudy with a low of 51. On Monday, expect dull and dreary conditions with a high of 64. Monday night will be overcast with a low of 47. Tuesday will be mostly cloudy with a high of 68, while Tuesday night will be partly cloudy with a low of 47. With your AccuWeather forecast, I'm meteorologist Jason Catarina.
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All over northern New York, it's WTOJ, Carthage Watertown, the North Country's best mix with Delilah on Magic 103.1. Who are you crazy for? Are you falling head over heels in love tonight? Is there someone who's captured your imagination? Is there someone who makes you want to be a better person? Someone who brings out the best in you? I hope that you have someone like that in your life.

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0: 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Hi, thanks for calling. Who is this?
1: Hi, this is Keisha.
0: What can I do for ya?
1: Well, I just wanted to call, and I wanted you to pick out a song for me, because I'm going through a rough time. I go to university, and I was dating a football player, and basically from one day to the next, he just stopped talking to me. We had gotten into a fight, the usual fights we get into, but this time was different, and he hasn't answered my calls, answered my texts, and he's cheated on me before, so I was hoping you could find a song for me.
0: Okay, but you just said he's cheated on you before.
1: Yes, he has.
0: So this is nothing. Before. This is nothing new.
1: No.
0: But why are you? Why is your heart breaking, and why are you reaching out to try to reconnect with somebody who treats you so poorly?
1: Yeah, that's right. And that's all my mom and my friends have been saying. So.
0: Well, let's just take. Who's your best friend in the world?
1: I'd have to say a girl named Jackie.
0: Okay, so if Jackie were dating a guy who cheated on her and then cheated on her again and then just quit communicating with her out of the blue, would you say, gosh, Jackie, you really should try harder?
1: No.
0: What would you say?
1: I would say, leave him alone. Don't call him. Don't text him. Just, you deserve better.
0: Put your shoulders back.
1: Yes.
0: And take a deep breath. And repeat after me, I will not.
1: I will not.
0: Allow someone.
1: Allow someone.
0: To treat me.
1: Treat me.
0: With less than dignity.
1: With less than dignity.
0: And respect.
1: And respect. Thank you so much.
0: Good luck, honey.
1: Thank you.
0: Bye-bye.
1: Bye.

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1: If you have a problem, if no one else can help, and if you can find them, maybe you can hire the A-Team.
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0: was 15, I remember making pizza and cleaning while listening to you. Okay, do you know how many pizza parlors over the years I've befriended because they play my show in the pizza parlor and then I go in looking for free pizza? We used to have a bakery down the street from the radio station back in the 80s. Brenner Brothers Better Baked Bagels and Bread, or Brenner Brothers for short. I got to know the Brenner brothers, who were actually cousins. Their dads were brothers, and they had inherited the business. Best bagels, best slice of pizza, best sandwiches. Oh my gosh. I loved the Brenner brothers. Mostly, I loved their bagels. If you are working tonight, if you are, I don't know, baking pizza someplace, send me a slice. Lots of black olives, okay? We'll be back. You're listening to Delilah.
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2: Weather. Overnight will be cloudy with a low of 51. On Monday, expect dull and dreary conditions with a high of 64. Monday night will be overcast with a low of 47. Tuesday will be mostly cloudy with a high of 68, while Tuesday night will be partly cloudy with a low of 47. With your AccuWeather forecast, I'm meteorologist Jason Catarina.
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0: Magic 103.1. Hello, thank you for calling. This is Delilah, who's with me on the phone line.
1: Yes, hi, this is Saria.
0: What can I do for you?
1: I'm calling because today is my anniversary, and I want to just tell my husband how much I love him.
0: How many year anniversary today? Did we make it to 10 yet?
1: Not yet. We are 7 years today.
0: Ah, well, see, when you make it to 10 years, and if you get through on my radio show, I personally sing you the Fred Flintstone happy anniversary song.
1: Thank you. I will definitely call back in 3 years.
0: Okay, you got to make it 3 more years. But tell me about this man that you love with all your heart, because you're grinning. You're grinning like you're newlyweds. I hear it in your voice.
1: Thank you. Yes, he's just amazing. He's been supportive throughout the years, and he's just a great man altogether. Very sweet, very loving, very caring.
0: And what is his name?
1: His name is Elias.
0: And what song best expresses your heart on your 7th anniversary?
1: All of my heart for John Legend.
0: I love John Legend. He kissed me on the cheek once. Yep. We were at an iHeart Music Festival, and he was on stage, and I got to introduce him, and he gave me a little kiss on the cheek, and I thought I was never going to wash my face again.
1: I would do the same. I love him so much.
0: He's so, and his wife is so adorable.
1: Oh, she is. I love her too.
0: All right. I will play that song for you and your husband. Congratulations. 3 more years. Call me back so I can sing you happy anniversary, happy anniversary, happy anniversary. But I'm not going to do it now. I'm going to wait, okay?
1: Thank you.
0: All right. Bye-bye, hon.
1: Bye.

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1: I hope that this show is a calming voice in a crazy world, a place of peace in a chaotic world that wants louder noise, more lights, more flash, more arguments, more drama. We don't want that. I want to be like a hot cup of cocoa with an extra marshmallow on the cold winter nights ahead. I want this show to be like a warm blanket, a down comforter, when your soul, when your heart has grown weary and cold. I want the music to wrap around you like that blanket. I want this show to be a place where you can come and know that you are loved, that you are precious, that you are more valuable than diamonds or rubies or gold. You are precious. We'll be back. 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
5: Overnight will be cloudy with a low of 51. On Monday, expect dull and dreary conditions with a high of 64. Monday night will be overcast with a low of 47. Tuesday will be mostly cloudy with a high of 68, while Tuesday night will be partly cloudy with a low of 47. With your AccuWeather forecast, I'm meteorologist Jason Caterina.
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0: 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Hi, good evening. Who is this?
1: This is Violet.
0: Violet, what can I do for you?
1: I'm sitting here with my friend Amber, and...
0: Your name is Violet and her name is Amber?
1: Yes. We're quite a pair.
0: Oh, all the colors of the rainbow.
1: That's us.
0: Go on, tell me what I can do for you girls.
1: All right. We both have similar stories. We both had guy friends in high
0: school. Of course you do. You have similar colors, similar
1: Seriously.
0: Stories.
1: We're great. We just fit together real well.
0: Okay, guy stories.
1: Yes, we both went to the same high school.
0: Who were you dating?
1: Nobody at the moment.
0: No, I said, who were you dating? Who's the guy you're about to tell me about?
1: We were friends.
0: Friends.
1: Just friends.
0: Okay.
1: And both of us had guy friends we were really close to.
0: And had big crushes on.
1: Yeah.
0: And wanted to be closer to.
1: Yeah.
0: Mm-hmm.
1: And things kind of started to develop different times, but the same ending came of it. They kind of stopped talking to us altogether. Or just when they do talk to us, it's kind of like, oh, hey, how are you? Goodbye.
0: So you got the boot.
1: Yeah, pretty much.
0: Yeah, okay. So both of the guys that were your friends that you wanted to kiss their face, both did the let's be friends but not real close friends. By the by, I'm not really interested.
1: Well, they don't mind being close so long as it's not anything serious.
0: Okay.
1: And now we both feel like we've lost really close friends, some people that we really cared about, because there's no real friendship there anymore. And we're both just kind of missing them tonight.
0: And you both had written the script differently, so in the end you went riding off in the sunset.
1: Exactly.
0: With these guys kissing your face in a committed kind of way. Okay. Well, I can't fix any of that, but I can play a song to make you continue laughing throughout
1: the
0: night.
1: That would be wonderful.
0: All right, you girls have a good night.
1: Thank you.

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I'm Delilah on the North Country's Best Mix, Magic 103.1.

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2: You know, in the hustle and bustle of the day, you can lose your way. You can forget what your goals and dreams are. You can forget and lose sight of why you're doing what you're doing. But in the still of the night, I want you to focus. To focus on your goals and your dreams and to find a sense of peace so that you can one day reach those goals.

0: 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Charles, what can I do for you?
1: Well, I'd like to make a dedication to my wife. Today's her birthday.
0: Happy birthday to Charles' wife. What's her name?
1: Patricia.
0: And what do you want to tell Patricia?
1: I'd like to tell her that I love her very much, and I think she's the most amazing person in the world that I've ever met.
0: And how many years have you and Patricia been married?
1: We've been married a year and 4 months.
0: Newlyweds?
1: Yes.
0: And how's it going so far?
1: It's had its ups and downs. It's a little roller coaster so far. But, you know, we've been told it wasn't going to be the easiest first year of marriage. But we're surviving. She's truly the most amazing person that's been introduced in my life.
0: I will play that for you.
1: Thanks.

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0: This is Magic 103.1. Tonight's Delilah's Dilemma says, I am so glad I have the ability to write to you with my dilemma. It's a doozy. I'm a divorced woman in my 40s. I have two beautiful children that are now young adults and learning to navigate the world on their own. I am so proud of them and try to bite my tongue when I see them making choices and decisions I disagree with. I know they need to figure things out for themselves, but this is about me, kinda. I haven't really dated since my divorce. I was busy raising my children and making sure their needs were met. Life wasn't perfect, but I did the best I could. Recently, I met a man that I feel a real connection to. My dilemma? He's much younger than me. Well, actually, he's in the same age bracket as my children. They are not happy about this. What in the world should I do? From Tamara. Tamara, I will have my Mama Delilah words for you coming up next. You're listening to Delilah.
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3: Weather. Overnight will be cloudy with a low of 51. On Monday, expect dull and dreary conditions with a high of 64. Monday night will be overcast with a low of 47. Tuesday will be mostly cloudy with a high of 68, while Tuesday night will be partly cloudy with a low of 47. With your AccuWeather forecast, I'm meteorologist Jason Catarino.
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Magic 103.1. Tonight's Delilah's Dilemma is from a grown woman in her 40s who raised her children. They're grown and gone, making their choices, and she's making her choices, and they don't like it. Tamara, I wouldn't like it either. I really wouldn't if my mama was dating somebody my age. That said, it's none of their business. You're not telling them who to date. They don't get to tell you who to date. However, you say, I feel a real connection to him. What do you connect to? What is the connection? Is it real? Is it about respect and things you share in common? Ask yourself, is this a real relationship or is this a fling? If this is a fling, it's none of their business. You don't need to make it their business. They don't even need to see him or ever be around him if you're just out having fun. If you're thinking about building a life with him, you got to ask yourself why. And why aren't you attracted to somebody that shares more in common with you? You need to decide for yourself, is this a real relationship? Or since you've not dated, since you've not been involved with anyone for a long time, is this a fun fling while you get your feet wet, jumping back into the dating game? Either way, it's none of their business. Don't make it their business. Don't expect them to accept him or want to be around him or have anything to do with him because it's not their business. It's your life. Don't make it their business. Good luck and God bless you.

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0: 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If you are lonely or if your heart is hurting tonight, if you are feeling like nobody cares and you are in a very dark place, please know that I am here for you. I know it's not the same, but I'm here every night with songs to encourage you, hopefully with words that will sink in. You know, people write to me all the time and say, I heard my mom say it, I heard my dad say it, or I heard my sister say it. They told me. They told me that I needed to get out of this abusive relationship, or they told me that it would be a good idea to further my education, or they told me that they loved me unconditionally, or they told me that God loved me unconditionally. But I heard you say that one night, and it resonated in my heart. I just got a letter like that from a girl named Shelley. She said, my sister had been trying to tell me for years that I deserved to be loved unconditionally, and the way my boyfriend treated me was not okay. Every time he would betray me, every time he would cheat, I would believe him when he would apologize. She went on to say, it wasn't until I heard you speaking one night and you said you deserve to be treated with dignity and respect. When you said that, it resonated with me. And Shelley said she got away from the abusive boyfriend of over 12 years. And today, she is in love with a man that she's engaged to who treats her like a queen. We'll be back. You're listening to Delilah. 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
4: Weather. Overnight will be cloudy with a low of 51. On Monday, expect dull and dreary conditions with a high of 64. Monday night will be overcast with a low of 47. Tuesday will be mostly cloudy with a high of 68, while Tuesday night will be partly cloudy with a low of 47. With your AccuWeather forecast, I'm meteorologist Jason Catarina.
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1: Hi, good evening. Welcome to the Delilah Show. Who's this?
2: Hey, Delilah. This is Bobby. How are you?
1: Bobby, I'm good. What can I do for you?
2: Well, I was really hoping that you could play Forever Young. It was pretty special between me and my grandmother, and she passed away of cancer a few years back. And, you know, she was a woman that ruled this family with an iron fist. And, you know, she was quite a special lady. She never second-guessed herself. And we have about 30 cousins on this side of the family. And, you know, even when we were young, she always kept us all in line, you know, running, jumping on the furniture. She always kept us on cue, and she never backed down. Even when she was going through her sickness, she always just kept them fighting and willed herself to live. And finally, she, after all the holidays had passed, one year, she just kind of knew it was time, and, you know, she let go.
1: And you're missing her tonight.
2: I am, you know, I really am. It just, it's hard because she was really the only person that ever understood me. Really, she was the only one that could ever get to me. I've always been a little bit in trouble here and there, and she would come to me and she would sit down. She'd talk really calm and really slow, and she could really just, you know, stop me, whatever I was doing. And, you know, it's almost been like 4 years now, and you kind of realize how lucky you were just to have somebody in your life. And now that they're gone, you all that time, you know, it's like, wow, I wish I knew how cool she was back then. I would have hung
1: around. Oh, but you did. The very fact that you said she was the one that could calm your spirit, and her words of wisdom touched your heart, and her strength and her ability to stand strong, you connected with her then. So have no regrets. She knew you loved her. She knew you loved her best.
2: Right on.

All over northern New York, it's WTOJ, Carthage Watertown, the North Country's best mix with Delilah on Magic 103.1. Delilah. Are you tired? Did you have a long day today? Are you out driving? If you're a newcomer to the show, welcome aboard. We're here to talk to you and listen to you and encourage you and play your favorite songs all night long.

Magic 103.1. I received this letter from Bridget, who said, "I'd like to make a dedication to my husband. There seems little I can do to really express to him how much I love him. He has 21 years in the Army. He's done some amazing and some dangerous things in his career and worked in the most prestigious unit in the military. He's a hard worker. You can always call on him to get the job done. But more than that, he is a father to 8 children. We have a blended family. He had 4 when we married, and we have 4 together. He's a great dad. He loves to play with the kids and is a magnet to children everywhere we go. He's fun. He's rough and tumble with them, and all the kids love it. Our kids miss him terribly when he is deployed, which seems to be a lot. I would guess in our 10 years of marriage, he's been gone 4 or 5 years combined. John has not only served our country for 21 years, but he's been an incredible example of love and devotion to all those around him. His love for me makes me feel just like I did on our wedding day. I respect him. I honor him. I feel blessed to be his wife. We have our ups and downs, but John is my hero. He has been gone most of this year, and hopefully will be returning home soon. I'd love to play something for him, to let him know how much I love him. Thank you for spreading love and joy around the world. May you be blessed for blessing others. Bridget Fuller."

0: 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Thank you for joining me. Thank you for letting me tuck you into bed still, just like when you were a kid. Do you have those memories? You and your sisters, your brothers, your mama, maybe your dad, driving around late at night, going home from soccer practice, swim team, cheer team, music lessons, whatever it was, and listening to the songs on the radio. Back then, that's the only way you could hear the songs. We didn't have the services you have now where you had music on demand. We had the radio. Thank you for letting me still be a part of your night all these years later. You're listening to Delilah.
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4: Country weather. Overnight will be cloudy with a low of 51. On Monday, expect dull and dreary conditions with a high of 64. Monday night will be overcast with a low of 47. Tuesday will be mostly cloudy with a high of 68, while Tuesday night will be partly cloudy with a low of 47. With your AccuWeather forecast, I'm meteorologist Jason Catarina.
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0: Magic 103.1. Tahida?
1: Yes.
0: Pretty name. What can I do for you?
1: Hi, Delilah. I have been trying to talk to you for years. It's wonderful to talk to you. I appreciate your show.
0: Well, welcome. What can I do for you tonight?
1: Well, I just want to send a shout out. About 27 years ago, I lost my first love, and his name was Ken, and I haven't seen him in 27 years.
0: When you said lost, I thought this was going to be a sad, you know, he passed story.
1: It's not sad.
0: This is a who gave who the boot story.
1: Yeah, kind of like that.
0: Did you give him the boot?
1: I gave him the boot.
0: So you didn't really lose him. You kicked him to the curb.
1: Kinda, but I kicked him to the curb for a good reason, I thought at the time anyway.
0: Yeah, because you're young, and now that you're a little older and you've reevaluated things, maybe the fact that he came home with a bad haircut doesn't constitute...
1: Yeah, well, like I said, we were high school sweethearts at the time, and I left him because I joined a religious group, you know, so that was the biggest reason why I walked away.
0: Okay, well, if you were being true to your convictions and true to yourself, that was a good reason.
1: Yeah. So,
0: have you softened your views?
1: Well, I've softened my views, but I still miss him, you know. And I did talk to him a year ago, and we were to meet up, and it never happened. And I just, you know, I still miss him. I've always missed him. I've dreamed about him every night for the last 27 years almost. You know, I always dream about him.
0: And is there a song that makes you dream about him more? Do you want me to find one?
1: Oh, you find me one.
0: All right. Bye-bye.
1: All right. Have a great night.
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0: 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Time for me to bid you a fond good night. If I didn't get to your request or dedication, I apologize. I'll be back tomorrow night again with more thoughts, more hopes, more prayers, and of course, a whole lot more love songs just for you. You're listening to Delilah.
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11: Overnight will be cloudy with a low of 51. On Monday, expect dull and dreary conditions with a high of 64. Monday night will be overcast with a low of 47. Tuesday will be mostly cloudy with a high of 68, while Tuesday night will be partly cloudy with a low of 47. With your AccuWeather forecast, I'm meteorologist Jason Caterina.
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0: 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Mike, what can I do for you?
1: Well, I'm sure you've heard a bunch of these so far, but it's about a girl. She might have broken up a while ago, but I feel like she's always got a place with me. And she's, you know, got the bluest eyes that nearly break your heart when you look into them and everything. And I know that she'll always be my baby blue. So I wonder if you could play a song for her. She's listening out there somewhere.
0: So those blue eyes held you captivated, and then she ripped your heart out, it sounds like.
1: Something like that. But things are going better, and everybody's grown up. We're all a little bit stronger, a little bit wiser.
0: So she didn't rip your heart out. You're healing from this, is what you're telling me.
1: Oh, no, she ripped my heart out. It's like something good.
0: And nowhere using, oh, we're growing up, we're moving on. No, you're not. You're stupid in love with her.
1: I guess.
0: I think about her. I dream about her. I miss her. I ache for her. I go by places we used to go and I miss her. I go by places we never went together and I miss her.
1: Oh, yeah, I think about her all the time. But she was my second love. The first one was, of course, my car. You know, I'm a mechanic.
0: Well, at least you're honest about it.
1: I can't.
0: You're not like those guys that go, no, baby, no, really. I hardly think about my car ever, hardly. Hold on, I just got to get that little dust there off the front. Don't sit on it. What? You're leaning up against it. You could scratch it.
1: No, it's not like that at all.
0: All right, I'll find the good song for you. You have a great night.
1: Thank you.
0: Bye-bye.

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8: Overnight will be cloudy with a low of 51. On Monday, expect dull and dreary conditions with a high of 64. Monday night will be overcast with a low of 47. Tuesday will be mostly cloudy with a high of 68, while Tuesday night will be partly cloudy with a low of 47. With your AccuWeather forecast, I'm meteorologist Jason Catarina.
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Do you have an Amazon Echo? 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I don't want to say her name. I don't want to trigger it off. But all you have to do is tell your Amazon Echo to play Magic 103.1, and she'll do it. 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
6: weather. Overnight will be cloudy with a low of 51. On Monday, expect dull and dreary conditions with a high of 64. Monday night will be overcast with a low of 47. Tuesday will be mostly cloudy with a high of 68, while Tuesday night will be partly cloudy with a low of 47. With your AccuWeather forecast, I'm meteorologist Jason Caterina.
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It's Madonna.

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1: Country Weather. Overnight will be cloudy with a low of 51. On Monday, expect dull and dreary conditions with a high of 64. Monday night will be overcast with a low of 47. Tuesday will be mostly cloudy with a high of 68, while Tuesday night will be partly cloudy with a low of 47. With your AccuWeather forecast, I'm meteorologist Jason Caterina.
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6: North Country weather. Overnight will be cloudy with a low of 51. On Monday, expect dull and dreary conditions with a high of 64. Monday night will be overcast with a low of 47. Tuesday will be mostly cloudy with a high of 68, while Tuesday night will be partly cloudy with a low of 47. With your AccuWeather forecast, I'm meteorologist Jason Catarina.
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You need a complete balanced diet. So, you know, we throw in a little bit of dance, a little bit of ballads. 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
8: Today will be dull and dreary with a high of 64. Tonight, expect overcast skies with a low of 47. Tomorrow will be mostly cloudy with a high of 68, while tomorrow night will be partly cloudy with a low of 47. By Wednesday, it will remain mostly cloudy with a high of 70. With your AccuWeather forecast, I'm meteorologist Joe Lundberg.
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5: weather. Today will be dull and dreary with a high of 64. Tonight, expect overcast skies with a low of 47. Tomorrow will be mostly cloudy with a high of 68, while tomorrow night will be partly cloudy with a low of 47. By Wednesday, it will remain mostly cloudy with a high of 70. With your AccuWeather forecast, I'm meteorologist Joe Lundberg.
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Delilah's coming in tonight. 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Delilah, tonight on

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8: Today will be dull and dreary with a high of 64. Tonight, expect overcast skies with a low of 47. Tomorrow will be mostly cloudy with a high of 68, while tomorrow night will be partly cloudy with a low of 47. By Wednesday, it will remain mostly cloudy with a high of 70. With your AccuWeather forecast, I'm meteorologist Joe Lundberg.
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1: Welcome to Intelligence for Your Life. It's the John Tesh Radio Program. Anytime you want to dig a little deeper, just go to Tesh.com. That's where you can also email me. And the question is, question of the moment, what is our new favorite pastime? Well, apparently it's doom scrolling in the bathroom. A new survey finding that people spend a whopping 4.5 days a year scrolling through social media while in the bathroom. But that trend has doctors concerned, yeah, because a trip to the bathroom should take about 5 minutes total. But the average person is spending an extra 13 minutes a day in the bathroom looking at their phone. And doctors say all that extra time sitting on the toilet could be a recipe for hemorrhoids. According to the study, 61% admit they intentionally linger to finish watching videos. For Gen Z, the number climbs to 72%. And 20% of people have taken a work call or attended a meeting while actively on the toilet. This also means your phone is becoming a bacteria buffet. So the experts say you really should be leaving your phone in the other room.
2: Intelligence for your life.
1: And just ahead, is it ever too late to start eating healthy? Doctors have a surprising answer, and I'll share that with you next.
3: ABC News, I'm Wayne Cabot. It was a tip that led to the arrests of 5 terror suspects in 3 vans heading toward a U.S.-UK airbase housing U.S. forces.
4: The arrest, just minutes away from the base, is home to several U.S. heavy B-1 and B-52 bombers used during their war with Iran. While it is unclear whether these men arrested have ties to the regime, in July, Iran's Islamic Revolutionary Guard said any U.K. base used to invade Iran is a legitimate target.
3: ABC's Lama Hassan in London. This nor'easter just won't quit, swirling out to Pittsburgh, Virginia, Montreal, the Jersey Shore, getting so much water that a shark was seen swimming up a driveway in Surf City. Dave Muscarella lives in North Wildwood.
5: It came up about 6-8 inches onto the house. We've been here 25 years. It was second to Sandy.
3: In Hawaii, Hurricane Nolo moving away now, but still threatening with rain and floods. This is ABC News.
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0: Question for you. Do you think it's ever too late to turn around your eating habits? Doctors at the Mayo Clinic say not even close. In fact, eating well might matter more later in life than ever. Because as we get older, we need fewer calories, but we need more nutrients. It's because aging bodies have a harder time absorbing things like calcium, vitamin D, and B12. And the top three nutrition gaps experts see in older adults are not enough protein, fiber, and water. And if you skimp on those, it can leave you feeling sluggish, constipated, and weak. But even small changes like adding Greek yogurt, beans, or more veggies can make a real difference in strength and memory and energy. And here's a surprise. It's not about staying skinny. It's about staying strong. Muscle loss increases with age, so keeping it up by eating enough protein helps older adults stay independent and mobile. Plus, a few healthy fat stores can actually protect you during illness. So no matter what your past diet looked like, your body still responds when you feed it better fuel. From better sleep to improved brain power, there's no expiration date on eating well. And remember, keeping your muscles strong, getting enough protein, and getting enough good fats, very important.
1: Intelligence for your life.
0: 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I'm going to tell you what wildcat scattering means and where it happens most. Stand by.
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The station everybody in the office can agree on, the best mix is on Magic 103.1. It's 55 degrees at 526. We're going to take a moment and talk about a touchy subject. We're going to talk about ashes. We're going to talk about passing on. Did you know that spreading your loved one's ashes, it actually has a name? While you can spread ashes legally with permissions and permits, some people do it without permission. And in the funeral industry, that's known as, quote, wildcat scattering. Scientists say there aren't health or environmental hazards from spreading of human ashes, and there are companies that specialize in helping individuals legally spread ashes. One of those companies helped me with my sister's ashes. These services can assist with planning, logistics, and ensuring all legal requirements are met, whether it's on land, at sea, or from the air. For example, Cambridge Scatterings in California is a well-known provider that has been offering professional ash scattering services since 1985. They offer scattering by airplane, boat, cruise ship, catamaran, surfboard, or by hand, and can arrange services worldwide. A lot of funeral homes and memorial service providers can also help you coordinate with the specialized companies. And Disney parks happen to be a popular destination for wildcat ash spreaders, but it's not allowed at Disney resorts because they're private property. So if you try, you would have to be sneaky about it. If you're caught, you could get fined or banned from the parks for life, just so you know. This is John Tesh, the station everybody in the office can agree on. The best mix is on Magic 103.1.

0: Magic 103.1, the best mix of music all day. It's 55 degrees at 5:36. So you probably knew this, but new research now proves it. Women are nicer than men, at least on Facebook. The study was done by Stony Brook University, which analyzed more than 10 million Facebook posts. Women were much more likely to use positive language, words like wonderful, thankful, happy, and love. Men used much more aggressive language like win, lose, and battle. And since what we write is an expression of our mental state, the researchers did conclude that women are generally friendlier and nicer than men.
1: Intelligence for your life.
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12: Today will be dull and dreary with a high of 64. Tonight, expect overcast skies with a low of 47. Tomorrow will be mostly cloudy with a high of 68, while tomorrow night will be partly cloudy with a low of 47. By Wednesday, it will remain mostly cloudy with a high of 70. With your AccuWeather forecast, I'm meteorologist Joe Lundberg.
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0: 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It's 56 degrees at 551. Get ready for the latest skin intel. You may not need a bathroom cabinet full of lotions and creams to keep your skin looking awesome. You may just need to eat the right foods and avoid others, like sugar. That's the number one worst food. According to the journal Clinics in Dermatology, too much sugar in your diet will lead to glycation. That's when sugar binds to proteins in your skin and damages the collagen. That increases skin's elasticity, causing wrinkles to form at an earlier age. Too much sugar can also cause inflammation, which wrecks skin and makes it lose moisture. Lots of sugar in your world? Hello, wrinkles. It's that simple. So what should we add to our diet for good skin? Omega-3 fatty acids from wild salmon, sardines, walnuts, flax seeds, and my favorite, chia seeds. All of those contain compounds that reduce inflammation and help the skin retain moisture. Omega-3s can also help skin fight back against sun damage. I mix chia seeds into my protein shake every day.
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1: Ooh, I gotta have faith. Because I gotta have
2: From Sackett's Harbor to Fort Drum, the North Country's best mix is Magic 103.1. It's 56 degrees at 5:55. So, Gib, a survey asked people to name the most stressful thing in their lives. Number one was their mortgage payment. Yeah, hello.
3: I mean, it's just it's the big expensive thing, and it's related to your housing. So, of course, that's stressful.
2: Number two, maybe number one for you, it was having family come visit from out of town.
3: Yeah, I mean, I think you could solve this problem by just having your family from out of town rent your house. So you move out, stay in a hotel, they pay you, cover your mortgage payment, and you're, you know, that it's win-win. Yeah. It's win-win. Basically Airbnb, but only to your family members. Yeah, I like this idea.
2: I like it. So how stressful is it? Just if they're just in town, it's one stress level. But if they're actually in your house, see them resisting not having a comment on what's going on in your house.
3: The problem too is that I don't have that place I can go to. Now, fortunately, during COVID, I put an office in my garage,
2: right?
3: And so I will spend extra time out there. There's no air conditioning; it's not well insulated.
2: Right.
3: But I'll just go hang out in my office for this exact reason when my in-laws are in town.
2: The great thing about this job too is that, you know, people say, "Oh, you're not broadcasting all the time." No, but I'm researching.
3: I got to do liners. I got to record some stuff for the stations.
2: A couple of commercials. Yeah, it's mysterious enough that people can't really challenge it.
3: You're working on your next big, you know, song. You're writing an album.
2: Yeah, exactly. This is Intelligence for Your Life. That's Gib Gerard. I'm John Tesh. Thank you for listening. 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

0: This is the John Tesh Radio Show on Magic 103.1 WTOJ, Carthage, Watertown. It's Intelligence for Your Life, the John Tesh Radio Program, and from our relationship files, it looks like divorce coaches are becoming more popular. 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
0: And coming up, I'll share three small behaviors backed by neuroscience that reveal your leadership ability.
2: ABC News, I'm Sherry Preston. Folks in the Northeast spent the weekend with a lot of wind and rain, courtesy of the nor'easter that battered the coast. These folks on Cape Cod.
3: It's exciting.
4: Not as bad as if it was snow.
5: We were kind of expecting it to be a little bit more.
2: It was a little bit more for some. Trees downed in Connecticut, heavy flooding and beach erosion along the Jersey Shore and parts of Long Island. British police announcing arrests close to an airbase outside London that's hosting U.S. forces.
6: Five men are now in custody on suspicion of preparing a terrorist act. Officials swarming the area after the call. Bomb disposal robots seen examining the vans, with officials blocking off the area and evacuating 85 nearby homes. The U.S. Embassy in the U.K. is now urging American citizens to exercise caution throughout the country.
2: ABC's Lana Louise. Two giant pandas are waking up in their new home at the Atlantic Zoo today, Ping Ping and Fu Shang. Gifts from China following Xi Jinping's state visit to the U.S. This is ABC News.
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11: Here's what's happening in North Country News. Former Watertown Mayor Joe Butler Sr. has passed away at the age of 89. Butler was mayor from 2000 to 2003 and served 8 years on the Jefferson County Board of Supervisors. He taught at Jefferson Community College for 27 years and worked at Slack Chemical in Carthage. Butler volunteered and served in many ways with the Jefferson County Emergency Planning Committee, the St. Patrick's Parish Council, the Kiwanis Club, and the Watertown Golf Club. Calling hours are Wednesday at Cummings Funeral Service, with his funeral Thursday at St. Patrick's Church. The Lewis County Public Health Department is investigating what they're calling a confirmed case of measles. The department says they were notified Saturday of the case in an unvaccinated resident. That person is in isolation and will be until no longer contagious. They say potential public exposures have been identified, with the health department already reaching out to those who may have come in contact with the resident. A high-speed chase through St. Lawrence County has ended with the arrest of a Harrisville man. Brian Demir was captured Thursday morning after the chase that started with a report of suspicious activity at the old Newton Falls paper mill on County Route 60. The chase went through Fine, Edwards, and Pitcairn, but ended when Demir turned onto a dead-end road. If you'd like to boost your workforce skills for the tech industry, Jefferson Community College is hosting a free boot camp to introduce you to skills used in semiconductor and advanced manufacturing jobs. It starts October 20th, and it runs Tuesday and Thursday evenings at the Dulles Building. 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
12: weather. Today will be dull and dreary with a high of 64. Tonight, expect overcast skies with a low of 47. Tomorrow will be mostly cloudy with a high of 68, while tomorrow night will be partly cloudy with a low of 47. By Wednesday, it will remain mostly cloudy with a high of 70. With your AccuWeather forecast, I'm meteorologist Joe Lundberg.
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1: It's 57 degrees at 614. All right, my friends, get ready to be the calmest person in the boardroom. In a high-stress environment, the most influential person often isn't the one with the fanciest title, the fattest bank account, or the most power. It's the one who remains calm. Because when tension rises, people subconsciously scan the room for stability. And the person who looks grounded is the one we trust. So how do you project calm when everything feels chaotic and nutty? Here are three simple behaviors from the book Biohacking Leadership. First, slow down your exhale. A long, steady exhale activates the parasympathetic nervous system, also known as your relaxation response. That means you'll start pumping out feel-good hormones and your stress hormones will subside. It tells your brain and body, hey, we're good. Relax. And then relax your face. Facial expressions, good or bad, are contagious. So tension in your jaw or your brow can trigger mirror neurons in everybody else. And before you know it, everybody's freaking out. But a neutral expression helps others calm down too. Fighter pilots actually train for this so they can keep their crew calm. And then use stillness strategically. Don't fidget. Still hands and slow movements give off grounded energy, and science shows people will trust you more because of it. Now, these aren't tricks. They're behaviors rooted in your nervous system. And when your body feels safe, it broadcasts that safety all over. And people naturally follow the calmest person in the room.
2: Intelligence for your life.
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12: 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North Country
13: weather. Today will be dull and dreary with a high of 64 tonight. Expect overcast skies with a low of 47. Tomorrow will be mostly cloudy with a high of 68, while tomorrow night will be partly cloudy with a low of 47. By Wednesday, it will remain mostly cloudy with a high of 70. With your AccuWeather forecast, I'm meteorologist Joe Lundberg.
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0: Magic 103.1, the North Country's best mix. It's 56 degrees at 628. Here's one of those questions. See what you think. How long is an acceptable amount of time to wait before discussing TV show spoilers? It's a minefield. Nobody watches anything at the same time, and everybody blurts their opinions on social media as soon as they've seen anything. So when is it okay to spoil a film or a TV show? Well, the British newspaper The Guardian says the answer is between 3 to 5 days, in their opinion. 3 to 5 days after a show has aired. The entertainment website Vulture agrees, 3 to 5 days. But does it really spoil anything? The website Psychological Science studied it, and they say no. In fact, people enjoy a story more when they know how it ends. The study discovered when you know the outcome, you feel validated as the story goes along. You also know what to look for, and that helps you understand the story better. Another reason spoilers don't really spoil anything, they allow us to remain calm. So psychology professor Christina Scott weighs in on this, and she says the world is already full of anxiety-inducing moments, so knowing the ending allows you to enjoy the show without raising your blood pressure. And the people who like spoilers the most are deeply empathetic. They really feel what the characters are going through. So knowing the outcome allows them to feel safer. And that's how that works. Local news and weather coming right up on Magic 103.1.
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3: Here's what's happening in North Country News. Former Watertown Mayor Joe Butler Sr. has passed away at the age of 89. Butler was mayor from 2000 to 2003 and served 8 years on the Jefferson County Board of Supervisors. He taught at Jefferson Community College for 27 years and worked at Slack Chemical in Carthage. Butler volunteered and served in many ways with the Jefferson County Emergency Planning Committee, the St. Patrick's Parish Council, the Kiwanis Club, and the Watertown Golf Club. Calling hours are Wednesday at Cummings Funeral Service, with his funeral Thursday at St. Patrick's Church. The Lewis County Public Health Department is investigating what they're calling a confirmed case of measles. The department says they were notified Saturday of the case in an unvaccinated resident. That person is in isolation and will be until no longer contagious. They say potential public exposures have been identified, with the health department already reaching out to those who may have come in contact with the resident.

0: A high-speed chase through St. Lawrence County has ended with the arrest of a Harrisville man. Brian Demir was captured Thursday morning after the chase that started with a report of suspicious activity at the old Newton Falls paper mill on County Route 60. The chase went through Fine, Edwards, and Pitcairn, but ended when Demir turned onto a dead-end road. If you'd like to boost your workforce skills for the tech industry, Jefferson Community College is hosting a free boot camp to introduce you to skills used in semiconductor and advanced manufacturing jobs. It starts October 20th, and it runs Tuesday and Thursday evenings at the Dulles Building. 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With North Country News, I'm Claire Beverly. North Country
1: weather. Today will be dull and dreary with a high of 64 tonight. Expect overcast skies with a low of 47. Tomorrow will be mostly cloudy with a high of 68, while tomorrow night will be partly cloudy with a low of 47. By Wednesday, it will remain mostly cloudy with a high of 70. With your AccuWeather forecast, I'm meteorologist Joe Lundberg.
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0: Songs you know, artists you love. This is Magic 103.1. It's 56 degrees at 640. Time for one of my favorite new hacks, and I have one with me right here in the studio. You can activate your brain the right way when you're at work by just bringing a tennis ball to work. I have one right here. When you're reading documents, squeeze the ball in your right hand. That stimulates the left side of your brain, the side that processes words. If you're looking at blueprints or instructions with diagrams, switch to your left hand. Stimulating the brain's right side helps with visualizing and spatial relationships. Reading and comprehending, tennis ball in the right hand. Doing something visual, tennis ball in the left hand. Got it?
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18: Today will be dull and dreary with a high of 64 tonight. Expect overcast skies with a low of 47. Tomorrow will be mostly cloudy with a high of 68, while tomorrow night will be partly cloudy with a low of 47. By Wednesday, it will remain mostly cloudy with a high of 70. With your AccuWeather forecast, I'm meteorologist Joe Lundberg.
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0: Time for a dose of etiquette intelligence. Next time you're trapped in a conversation at a party, you know the feeling. Experts say all you need are 8 words to extricate yourself from a situation so you can move on. Here they are. Great talking to you. I'll see you soon. That's it. 8 words. Great talking to you. I'll see you soon. This comes from New York Magazine columnists Josh Gondelman and Joe Berkowitz. They say, as long as you deliver those words correctly, you'll be able to break free from the boring conversation while still maintaining good manners. So say those words while giving direct eye contact, a firm but platonic hug or handshake, and a warm but final goodbye. You can also interrupt the conversation by saying this, I'm so glad we had a chance to catch up. That takes everybody out of the moment by addressing the conversation in the past tense and gives you an opportunity to escape. So the safe escape phrases, once again, great talking to you. I'll see you soon. And I'm so glad we got a chance to catch up.
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0: Thank you for listening to Magic 103.1, the North Country's best mix. It's 55 degrees at 651. We've talked about this before, and it just won't stop, apparently. That is wellness travel, still increasing in popularity. Could be a staycation at a hotel that offers in-room workouts or a Peloton, or traveling to a resort that offers lessons from a tennis pro or pickleball or a surfing instructor.
1: Right.
0: All-inclusive. People are moving away from, rather, all-inclusive booze fest vacations. Yep. And now it's wellness.
1: So I like that. Look, for a lot of us, for me in particular, a big hurdle to me forming new habits is the amount of time that I have in the day. And we've talked about how useful it is to get up just a little bit earlier in order, because I have kids. Right. We talk about this all the time. It's hard for me to form good, healthy habits because my kids require so much time and attention. So one of my things that I do is I get up earlier in order to start those habits. But for a lot of people, getting up earlier doesn't really solve the problem. You need a hard reset, and these wellness trips are a great way to get that hard reset. You start to become addicted to working out. You start to become more in tune with how you feel when you eat because you've started eating these healthier foods, and you realize your dependency on sugar and processed foods and all that stuff. It's a great way to just wipe the slate clean so you can come back to your regular life with those habits already in place. I love this.
0: Yeah. Yeah, I mean, it just keeps going. Wellness, and now hotels are just changing the packages that they offer.
1: Oh, yeah. Well. I mean, look at the quality of the gym at the hotels we've been staying at recently.
0: Much, much different.
1: You used to have to go find a good gym. Now it's in the hotel.
0: Absolutely. Magic 103.1.

0: 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We won't play the same song twice while you're driving to work, while you're hard at work, or while you're driving home.
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2: 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It's the John Tesh Radio Program, and check this out. One of the hottest home renovations we have found this. Yelp says requests for home theater installations have skyrocketed over 560% in just the last 12 months. And more people are turning their spare rooms or basements into full-on movie experiences. And the reason is simple. Who wants to deal with sticky floors and $8 popcorn when you can customize everything in your own home and you don't have to jockey for the best seat or worry about somebody kicking the back of your chair for 2 hours? According to Yelp's trend expert, people are splurging on everything from plush seating and blackout curtains to full snack bars and pro-level audio. And it's not just movie rooms. According to the remodeling site Houzz, H-O-U-Z-Z, Lego rooms, game rooms, billiard rooms are making a big comeback. It's part of a larger trend, remodeling instead of relocating. North Americans spent over $600 billion on home upgrades last year. More people want to upgrade their current house instead of buying a new one.
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2: And coming up, you want to be more creative and productive? I'll share what researchers at Singapore University say is the perfect way to reboot your brain and jumpstart your imagination within minutes. That's coming up.
4: ABC News, I'm Sherry Preston. Up and down the East Coast, cleanup after rain and at times hurricane-force winds from the nor'easter that hit all weekend. Hawaii is still feeling the effects of Hurricane Nolo. ABC's Jacqueline Lee is there.
5: National Guard troops already rescuing some residents. And while the Big Island avoided a direct hit, Nolo churned off the coast for 36 hours. And the threat from that much rain remains, especially after Hurricane Lala destroyed parts of the island just 6 weeks ago.
4: And parts of the American Southwest could see drenching rain today as Hurricane Polo heads for landfall on Mexico's Pacific coast. Five men are now facing charges, including suspicion of terrorism in the UK after they were arrested near a major Air Force base outside London. That base also a staging area for American strikes against Iran. Prosecutors in upstate New York are now reopening an investigation into allegations of sexual assault 2 years ago at a fraternity at Cornell University. This is ABC News.
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1: Here's what's happening in North Country News. Former Watertown Mayor Joe Butler Sr. has passed away at the age of 89. Butler was mayor from 2000 to 2003 and served 8 years on the Jefferson County Board of Supervisors. He taught at Jefferson Community College for 27 years and worked at Slack Chemical in Carthage. Butler volunteered and served in many ways with the Jefferson County Emergency Planning Committee, the St. Patrick's Parish Council, the Kiwanis Club, and the Watertown Golf Club. Calling hours are Wednesday at Cummings Funeral Service, with his funeral Thursday at St. Patrick's Church. The Lewis County Public Health Department is investigating what they're calling a confirmed case of measles. The department says they were notified Saturday of the case in an unvaccinated resident. That person is in isolation and will be until no longer contagious. They say potential public exposures have been identified, with the health department already reaching out to those who may have come in contact with the resident. A high-speed chase through St. Lawrence County has ended with the arrest of a Harrisville man. Brian Demir was captured Thursday morning after the chase that started with a report of suspicious activity at the old Newton Falls paper mill on County Route 60. The chase went through Fine, Edwards, and Pitcairn, but ended when Demir turned onto a dead-end road. If you'd like to boost your workforce skills for the tech industry, Jefferson Community College is hosting a free boot camp to introduce you to skills used in semiconductor and advanced manufacturing jobs. It starts October 20th, and it runs Tuesday and Thursday evenings at the Dulles Building. 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
11: weather. Today will be dull and dreary with a high of 64. Tonight, expect overcast skies with a low of 47. Tomorrow will be mostly cloudy with a high of 68, while tomorrow night will be partly cloudy with a low of 47. By Wednesday, it will remain mostly cloudy with a high of 70. With your AccuWeather forecast, I'm meteorologist Joe Lundberg.
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0: From Carthage to Watertown, the North Country's best mix is Magic 103.1. It's 55 degrees at 7:13. Well, we've talked about the power of boredom before. Isn't it interesting that there's so many studies on this now? This latest one is from the Singapore Management University. They say if you want to be more creative and productive, you have to let yourself get bored more often. Psychology professor Sandy Mann says it's because our brains crave diversion. So when your mind gets bored, your imagination is going to kick in trying to find something interesting. So what's the shortest path to boredom? Any activity that requires little or no concentration. So folding laundry, walking a familiar path, sitting with your eyes closed. It doesn't work with yoga and meditation, by the way, where you try to let go of stimulating thoughts. In this instance, you're seeking stimulating thoughts by letting your mind wander, which can help you discover new creative ideas within minutes. Let yourself get bored more often and see what happens.
1: Intelligence for your life.
0: 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We'll tell you about it next.
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7: weather. Today will be dull and dreary with a high of 64 tonight. Expect overcast skies with a low of 47. Tomorrow will be mostly cloudy with a high of 68, while tomorrow night will be partly cloudy with a low of 47. By Wednesday, it will remain mostly cloudy with a high of 70. With your AccuWeather forecast, I'm meteorologist Joe Lundberg.
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0: best mix. It's 55 degrees at 727. So teenage boys aren't known for smelling good, but that's all changing because of the smell maxing trend. It's sending fragrance sales to new heights as well. According to retail sales tracked by Circana, fragrance is the fastest growing beauty segment. And a lot of that is due to teenage boys who have put down the Axe body spray and picked up their dad's cologne. Circana says 83% of all Gen Z boys and men use fragrances today, and 60% prefer prestige fragrances. Young men also have entire fragrance wardrobes, basically cologne for every occasion, school, work, going out. Another trend is bedtime perfume, which is a scent you wear to bed that's soft and subtle and comforting. And that, by the way, is not such a bad idea, because if your brain associates a certain scent with sleep, that will trigger your body to wind down and put you in a more relaxed state. And here's another new trend. People using weight loss drugs are buying more perfume and cologne. Perfume use among GLP-1 users up 25% because they're looking for sensory inputs that they're no longer getting from food. So it makes sense that sales of so-called gourmand fragrances, which are fragrances that smell like food, are expected to increase dramatically this year. Popular scents are croissants, tomato, marshmallow, and bananas. Just imagine smelling like a French croissant. Local news and weather coming right up on Magic 103.1.
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3: Here's what's happening in North Country News. Former Watertown Mayor Joe Butler Sr. has passed away at the age of 89. Butler was mayor from 2000 to 2003 and served 8 years on the Jefferson County Board of Supervisors. He taught at Jefferson Community College for 27 years and worked at Slack Chemical in Carthage. Butler volunteered and served in many ways with the Jefferson County Emergency Planning Committee, the St. Patrick's Parish Council, the Kiwanis Club, and the Watertown Golf Club. Calling hours are Wednesday at Cummings Funeral Service, with his funeral Thursday at St. Patrick's Church. The Lewis County Public Health Department is investigating what they're calling a confirmed case of measles. The department says they were notified Saturday of the case in an unvaccinated resident. That person is in isolation and will be until no longer contagious. They say potential public exposures have been identified, with the health department already reaching out to those who may have come in contact with the resident. A high-speed chase through St. Lawrence County has ended with the arrest of a Harrisville man. Brian DeMere was captured Thursday morning after the chase that started with a report of suspicious activity at the old Newton Falls paper mill on County Route 60. The chase went through Fine, Edwards, and Pitcairn, but ended when DeMere turned onto a dead-end road. If you'd like to boost your workforce skills for the tech industry, Jefferson Community College is hosting a free boot camp to introduce you to skills used in semiconductor and advanced manufacturing jobs. It starts October 20th, and it runs Tuesday and Thursday evenings at the Dulles Building. 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With North Country News, I'm Claire Beverly.
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1: Today will be dull and dreary with a high of 64 tonight. Expect overcast skies with a low of 47. Tomorrow will be mostly cloudy with a high of 68, while tomorrow night will be partly cloudy with a low of 47. By Wednesday, it will remain mostly cloudy with a high of 70. With your AccuWeather forecast, I'm meteorologist Joe Lundberg.
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0: 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It's 0 degrees at 7:41. This next piece of intelligence is short and sweet, but it's powerful indeed. It's how to boost your brain power, how to improve your focus, how to speed up your thinking, learn a new language, even if it's just several sentences. This is the recommendation of Finnish researcher Annika Bergon, who wrote Be Bilingual. She says adding another vocabulary makes your brain more elastic. Plus, she says mentally translating between two languages forces your brain to process words much faster, which does speed up your thinking in your native tongue and improves your brain power overall. Good stuff.
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12: Weather. Today will be dull and dreary with a high of 64 tonight. Expect overcast skies with a low of 47. Tomorrow will be mostly cloudy with a high of 68, while tomorrow night will be partly cloudy with a low of 47. By Wednesday, it will remain mostly cloudy with a high of 70. With your AccuWeather forecast, I'm meteorologist Joe Lundberg.
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15: Did you know there actually is a psychological reason why we can't unplug and simply enjoy our vacation time without checking in at work or answering emails? Yep, the term for this is the Zygarnik effect. It's named after a Soviet psychiatrist. It's about the human tendency to focus on uncompleted tasks because we crave closure. It's human nature to finish what we start. It's why even if you hate a movie, you want to see how it ends. Well, this Zygarnik effect takes over on vacation, too, because our jobs are never really done, right? They're one long stream of stuff to do. We never reach the end. We can never mentally move on. And technology makes this Zygarnik effect worse because we have more access to work no matter where we are or whom we're with. Our brain prompts us to check in or do some work because it's driving us to finish a task so it can switch off. So now that we know why we can't resist working while we're on vacation, how do we control the urge? You have to get your brain completely absorbed by another task that's just as challenging. So, get immersed in an activity in which your focus is outside yourself. So think scuba diving, sailing, rock climbing, even playing tennis. You don't want something introspective. And out of sight, out of mind works. Give your phone to the hotel's front desk to put it in their safe. If you know you can't have access to work, your mind's going to have an easier time letting go. And now, you can impress the bartender who just handed you your piña colada with your newfound knowledge of the Zygarnik effect.
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0: The North Country's best mix is on Magic 103.1. It's 55 degrees at 7:55. Boy, the advances in medicine are pretty incredible these days. I've spent enough time at MD Anderson's Cancer Center on and off to know that all the different discoveries that they have there. Here's another discovery. It didn't necessarily happen at MD Anderson, but recent study shows not only does an unhappy marriage make you miserable, we now know it makes wounds heal more slowly. Wow.
1: Look, an unhappy marriage, we talk about this all the time. So we talk about chronic stress versus acute stress. So acute stress is exercise, it's saunas, it's spicy food. It's where your body deals with stress, has a stress response, and then recovers from it. But unhealthy relationships, particularly in the most important relationship you have, your marriage relationship, long-term financial stress, these kinds of things are what's called chronic stress that never leaves your body and actually causes physical distress that now we know includes you are slower to heal when you are cut if you have emotional wounds in your marriage relationship.
0: Yeah, and in my marriage relationship, the same person that's cut, never, I shouldn't say that. I'm just saying that the wound might come from my partner, the actual wound.
1: And she's also going to put the band-aid on and treat it, and then resent you for that you're not healing fast enough. It's your fault.
0: That's good. Thank you. Yeah, you know way too much about all of this.
1: Sorry.
0: 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The best mix is on Magic 103.1.

0: It's another hour of the No Repeat Work Week. That's almost 700 different songs, and none of them repeat while you're at work.
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0: It's the John Tesh Radio Show, Intelligence for Your Life, and here's a conversation starter for you and yours. If you find yourself watching reality TV and wondering how you got sucked in, you're not alone. Princeton sociology professor Danielle Lindemann wrote the book True Story, What Reality TV Says About Us. And she says, historically, reality TV has spiked in popularity during times of societal and economic hardship. It's because the main reason why people tune in is escapism. Like in the early 2000s, reality shows like Survivor and Big Brother became very popular. With the 2008 financial crisis, reality TV brought us the Real Housewives franchise and competitions like The Voice, The X Factor, and America's Next Top Model. And in 2020, with the pandemic, people started watching dating shows like Love is Blind. Now, with global wars and conflicts and economic upheaval, people are turning to reality TV again for an escape.
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0: And just ahead, I'm going to share the one emotion scammers use to drain your bank account so you can spot it when it's happening. Stand by.
3: ABC News, I'm Sherry Preston. The nor'easter that battered the East Coast from the Carolinas to Cape Cod, leaving behind several swamped states, winds in some spots topping 80 miles an hour. Arrests in the UK on suspicion of terrorism charges near a base used by the United States. Here's ABC's Lama Hassan.
4: Investigators pouring over these white vans near a major airbase, now at the center of a suspected terror plot. Armed police officers swarming the area around RAF Fairford, the military base 90 minutes outside London, where the US has been launching operations against Iran.
5: Police received a call relating to three suspicious vehicles traveling towards RAF Fairford.
4: Five men are now under arrest for suspicion of preparing a terrorist act, the alleged plot thwarted by a member of the public.
3: U.S. Ambassador to China in an interview over the weekend saying President Trump offered to sell weapons to China during the visit last week by President Xi. The Trump administration now says there are no plans for any weapon sales. This is ABC News.
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10: Here's what's happening in North Country news. Former Watertown Mayor Joe Butler Sr. has passed away at the age of 89. Butler was mayor from 2000 to 2003 and served 8 years on the Jefferson County Board of Supervisors. He taught at Jefferson Community College for 27 years and worked at Slack Chemical in Carthage. Butler volunteered and served in many ways with the Jefferson County Emergency Planning Committee, the St. Patrick's Parish Council, the Kiwanis Club, and the Watertown Golf Club. Calling hours are Wednesday at Cummings Funeral Service, with his funeral Thursday at St. Patrick's Church. The Lewis County Public Health Department is investigating what they're calling a confirmed case of measles. The department says they were notified Saturday of the case in an unvaccinated resident. That person is in isolation and will be until no longer contagious. They say potential public exposures have been identified, with the health department already reaching out to those who may have come in contact with the resident. A high-speed chase through St. Lawrence County has ended with the arrest of a Harrisville man. Brian DeMere was captured Thursday morning after the chase that started with a report of suspicious activity at the old Newton Falls paper mill on County Route 60. The chase went through Fine, Edwards, and Pitcairn, but ended when DeMere turned onto a dead-end road. If you'd like to boost your workforce skills for the tech industry, Jefferson Community College is hosting a free boot camp to introduce you to skills used in semiconductor and advanced manufacturing jobs. 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
12: weather. Today will be dull and dreary with a high of 64 tonight. Expect overcast skies with a low of 47. Tomorrow will be mostly cloudy with a high of 68, while tomorrow night will be partly cloudy with a low of 47. By Wednesday, it will remain mostly cloudy with a high of 70. With your AccuWeather forecast, I'm meteorologist Joe Lundberg.
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0: station everybody in the office can agree on. The best mix is on Magic 103.1. It's 55 degrees at 8:15. So you know anybody can be scammed these days, but according to the FBI's most recent internet crime report, older adults are targeted the most, and not because crooks think you're too old and doddering to figure it out. It's because they think boomers have the most money. And they're not wrong. Just about half of all wealth is in the bank accounts of older adults right this minute. That makes them a prime target for financial exploitation. But here's one of the biggest signs you're getting scammed. You feel panicked. So think about the fake grandkid in jail call asking you for bail money, or a scammer claiming your Social Security will be frozen unless you pay a fine right now. Your heart races and your brain shuts down. Well, that's what scammers are counting on, because a panicked brain goes offline, making it nearly impossible to think clearly. It's why the right thing to do is to give yourself some space to calm down and think rationally. And that's the worst outcome for any scammer. So if somebody pressures you into making a quick money decision, that's a red flag. Hang up, call the police. Because the moment you start thinking rationally, that's when you win.
1: Now that's intelligence for your life.
0: Coming up, the keto diet is good for more than just weight loss. New research from the Mayo Clinic finds it can also prevent hardcore headaches. I'll share the link between the keto diet and fewer migraines next. We'll take a break. We'll be back with more home improvement for your brain in a moment. 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
9: 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Anthony Constantino, nobody's man but yours.
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15: Today will be dull and dreary with a high of 64 tonight. Expect overcast skies with a low of 47. Tomorrow will be mostly cloudy with a high of 68, while tomorrow night will be partly cloudy with a low of 47. By Wednesday, it will remain mostly cloudy with a high of 70. With your AccuWeather forecast, I'm meteorologist Joe Lundberg.
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1: It's 57 degrees at 8:30.
0: As you know from listening to this show, you can lose weight on the keto diet, but now we know it can have another benefit, preventing bad headaches. So the keto diet was originally devised to combat symptoms of epilepsy because the high-fat, low-carb diet can impact electrical activity in the brain. But now we know it can also work on migraines. This is according to Mayo Clinic migraine expert Dr. Jennifer Robley. At this stage, experts like Dr. Robley don't know exactly why it works. But the leading theory is that since the keto diet reduces inflammation by cutting out processed foods, it helps migraine pain. But no matter the reason, Dr. Robley says the keto diet can benefit migraine patients the same way it benefits people with epilepsy, because both conditions are marked by abnormal brain function. And other treatments for epilepsy have been used to treat migraines too. So it's not surprising that the keto diet also works for both conditions. If you're suffering from migraines, going keto might be worth a try.
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0: 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It's 56 degrees at 841.
1: All right, my intelligent friends, if you're ever pulled over for speeding, here's what you should say and what you should not. This does not come from me. It comes from a Reddit post by a group of police officers. First, don't say this. I'm sorry I was speeding, officer. You essentially just ratted yourself out and admitted your guilt. And guess what? In a lot of places, this means an officer is legally obligated to write you a ticket. Then if you get pulled over and the officer says, "Did you know you were speeding?" You should say this. "Is it possible, officer, you could let me off with a warning?" In a lot of circumstances, a written warning counts toward the department's ticket quota.
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1: weather. Today will be dull and dreary with a high of 64 tonight. Expect overcast skies with a low of 47. Tomorrow will be mostly cloudy with a high of 68, while tomorrow night will be partly cloudy with a low of 47. By Wednesday, it will remain mostly cloudy with a high of 70. With your AccuWeather forecast, I'm meteorologist Joe Lundberg.
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4: Okay, new parents and grandparents, this is for you too. I have some important health information to share. It turns out swaddling a baby could increase the risk for sudden infant death syndrome, or also known as SIDS. Swaddling has become increasingly popular among new parents. It's when you wrap an infant tightly with a light cloth with just the head exposed. It's supposed to help babies sleep better because they feel calm and safe. It's like a hug. But now, according to the University of Virginia School of Medicine, babies who were swaddled are 50 to 60% more likely to die of SIDS. And the risk is greatest for babies who are swaddled and then placed on their stomachs to sleep. Those infants, compared to those not swaddled, had about 13 times the risk of dying from SIDS because their arms are trapped, there's no way for them to move around, and by 4 months old, most babies can do that themselves. So the message from pediatric experts is this. Only swaddle your baby when you're awake and holding him or her. If the baby is getting old enough where they can roll, they shouldn't be swaddled at all. 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

0: From Sackett's Harbor to Fort Drum, the North Country's best mix is Magic 103.1. It's 56 degrees at 850. So, Gib, I know you have a lot of, you go to like Kiehl's and places like that. You got a lot of stuff for your face. You have like Bluthifiers and all kinds of things.
1: Bluthifiers?
0: Yeah, I don't know. But masks and stuff. So, yeah. You take good care of your face, but would you put worm poop on your face? We're talking about this anti-aging ingredient, or earthworm castings, also known as earthworm poop.
1: Yeah.
0: They've been used for a long time as plant food to help with growth in plants and trees in the yard. But it's a good ingredient for face creams. Turns out farmers discovered this. They reported relief from their skin conditions like psoriasis and eczema after being exposed to worm fertilizer. And so the New York Times is talking about this thing, saying it's like the latest thing for tightening up your skin and turning back the clocks of hands of time.
2: I mean, I guess I would be willing. I'm not averse to it. It just sounds like a useless trend. It doesn't sound like something I would be interested in doing for the trendiness reasons.
0: No, it works.
2: I mean, I hear that it works. So I guess why not? I mean, yeah, I wouldn't put mammal poop on my face.
0: No,
2: but insect poop. What is it? It's just
0: mammal poop would be a good mask, but you know. I think your kids would love to hear that you've got earthworm stuff on your face.
2: Oh, I think what we would do is we would get a little like terrarium and put a bunch of earthworms in there and then harvest the poop ourselves. That's how my kids would approach it.
0: Wow.
2: Well, it's a nerd household. We're a science-y household.
0: That's cool. All right, so it's the earthworm. Let's not even say the P word. Let's just say earthworm castings. Let us know if you would use earthworm.
2: Leavings.
0: Earthworm castings on your face to tighten up your skin. Facebook.com/John Tesh.
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3: Alrighty, directly from our health and wellness files, experts are still saying if you can carry on a conversation while you are exercising, you're just not working out hard enough. John Tesh with you, and researchers at the University of Wisconsin say this talk test is a perfect gauge of lung function. Here's how they quantified it. If you can speak comfortably while exercising, you're likely at less than 80% of your maximum heart rate. Now, if you can only get a couple of words out before you have to take a breath, but not complete sentences, you're likely between 80 and 90% of your maximum heart rate. Much better. If you can't talk at all, you're at more than 90%. Dr. Carl Foster led the study. He says, you'll know every time just how hard you're exercising by how much breath you can dedicate to talking. It's the talk test.
4: Intelligence for your life.
3: Okay, coming up, are you the type of person who has to go find your gate the minute you get through security at the airport? You have gate anxiety. I have it too. A lot of people do. I'll tell you all about it next.
5: ABC News, I'm Sherry Preston. Several people under arrest in Great Britain right now after being caught near an airbase outside London. ABC's Karen Waugh says it's used by the U.S. to fly missions against Iran.
6: Officers soon arrested five men on suspicion of terrorism and explosive offenses. Bomb disposal robots spent hours examining the three vans. 85 nearby homes were evacuated. Police overnight not yet saying whether they found explosives. Images obtained by British news outlets appear to show shirtless suspects handcuffed, sitting in the road.
5: All of the suspects identified as British nationals. President Trump over the weekend rejecting Iran's latest proposal to reopen the Strait of Hormuz. South Korea says blasts along its border with the North were likely caused by North Korean landmines. Three people were hurt. Prosecutors in upstate New York reopening an investigation into allegations of rape at a Cornell University frat house 2 years ago. Sherry Preston, ABC News.
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9: Here's what's happening in North Country News. Former Watertown Mayor Joe Butler Sr. has passed away at the age of 89. Butler was mayor from 2000 to 2003 and served 8 years on the Jefferson County Board of Supervisors. He taught at Jefferson Community College for 27 years and worked at Slack Chemical in Carthage. Butler volunteered and served in many ways with the Jefferson County Emergency Planning Committee, the St. Patrick's Parish Council, the Kiwanis Club, and the Watertown Golf Club. Calling hours are Wednesday at Cummings Funeral Service, with his funeral Thursday at St. Patrick's Church. The Lewis County Public Health Department is investigating what they're calling a confirmed case of measles. The department says they were notified Saturday of the case in an unvaccinated resident. That person is in isolation and will be until no longer contagious. They say potential public exposures have been identified, with the health department already reaching out to those who may have come in contact with the resident. A high-speed chase through St. Lawrence County has ended with the arrest of a Harrisville man. Brian Demir was captured Thursday morning after the chase that started with a report of suspicious activity at the old Newton Falls paper mill on County Route 60. The chase went through Fine, Edwards, and Pitcairn, but ended when Demir turned onto a dead-end road. If you'd like to boost your workforce skills for the tech industry, Jefferson Community College is hosting a free boot camp to introduce you to skills used in semiconductor and advanced manufacturing jobs. It starts October 20th, and it runs Tuesday and Thursday evenings at the Dulles Building. 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
13: Country weather. This afternoon, expect a blanket of clouds with a high of 63. Tonight will be overcast with a low of 49. Tomorrow will bring mostly cloudy skies and a high of 67. Tomorrow night, anticipate partly cloudy conditions with a low of 44. With your AccuWeather forecast, I'm meteorologist Joe Lundberg.
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1: It's 56 degrees at 9:15. Are you the type of person who has to find your gate the minute you get through security at the airport? No stopping for a magazine or gum or even the bathroom. You need to get to the gate first. Experts have a term for that, gate-xiety. So why do people get gate-xiety? And I have it. I go there first before I do anything. Jennifer Kelman is a licensed clinical social worker. She says at the most basic level, people check the gate at the airport to help ease their anxiety. People develop rituals to ward off nervousness. Kelman also says we experience a loss of control while flying, and checking the gate, making sure you're in the right place and you have your boarding pass, that provides a sense of control. And according to Kelman, making sure you know where your gate is isn't such a bad thing. It's normal to feel some anxiety about a process you don't go through day in and day out. It can help settle your nerves, and that is gate-xiety. Like I said, I've got it, and I'm proud of it.
2: Now that's intelligence for your life.
1: 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I'm going to tell you how even one bad online review can do some serious damage.
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10: 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In Washington, Anthony will fight to lower costs, cut regulations, improve cell and internet service, stand up for veterans and farmers, and protect your constitutional rights. 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Anthony Constantino, nobody's man but yours.
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0: This afternoon, expect a blanket of clouds with a high of 63. Tonight will be overcast with a low of 49. Tomorrow will bring mostly cloudy skies and a high of 67. Tomorrow night, anticipate partly cloudy conditions with a low of 44. With your AccuWeather forecast, I'm meteorologist Joe Lundberg.
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0: Magic 103.1, the North Country's best mix. It's 56 degrees at 929. Did you know that for restaurants, a bad online review is a big deal? Just one online review? It can absolutely tank a restaurant's business. New research from Ohio State showing that when restaurants get negative reviews early on, they often get fewer reviews overall, which makes it hard to bounce back because people tend to avoid places with low ratings. So what about good reviews? Well, popular restaurants just get more popular, and that's the way review platforms are designed, like Yelp and TripAdvisor. High-rated places get featured more prominently while struggling ones fade into the background. The study looked at 3,000 restaurants and found that the more reviews a place had, the higher its average rating. So if one of the first few is bad, that place may never recover. One proposed fix? Platforms could hold off showing reviews until a business has 10 or more. That way, one grumpy customer won't tank a restaurant before it has time to get a customer base. That sounds very fair. It's why it's also a good idea to leave a positive review if you like the place. It could mean the restaurant survives.
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0: Songs you know, artists you love. This is Magic 103.1. It's 59 degrees at 9:39. Well, look at this. Apparently, a squirrel for dinner is catching on. If you're looking for a good source of protein, but you're sick of eating chicken breast and lean turkey, squirrel, as in the varmint with the fluffy tail. It is dark meat, say the experts, but nutritionists say it has the same amount of protein as a chicken breast, and it's under 150 calories. However, these nutritionists go on to say squirrels can carry disease, so don't go eating any old squirrel. Don't worry, I won't. Check with your local wildlife association to make sure the local ones are safe to eat. I don't know. Are you with me? This is creepy.
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2: Weather. This afternoon, expect a blanket of clouds with a high of 63. Tonight will be overcast with a low of 49. Tomorrow will bring mostly cloudy skies and a high of 67. Tomorrow night, anticipate partly cloudy conditions with a low of 44. With your AccuWeather forecast, I'm meteorologist Joe Lundberg.
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5: Directly from our deep dating and relationship files, this is the latest study data from therapist Dr. Ken Page. What is it that's most attractive to a man, once and for all? First major factor in attraction is showing the guy you're actually interested in him. This is big. In studies of speed dating by the University of Chicago, when women showed they were interested in men, it enhanced attraction big time. Dr. Page says, we men want to be wanted. I agree. And when a man thinks a woman is attracted to him, he's more likely to find her attractive too. What other characteristics are men attracted to? Positivity is a big one. Columbia University psychologists found that positive personality traits can increase perceptions of physical attractiveness big time. In plain English, when a woman is pleasant, upbeat, and cheerful, guys think she's more attractive than a negative Nancy. And having a positive personality is a key factor for men when choosing a long-term partner. One more characteristic that makes men weak in the knees, that's honesty. Surprised? When a man perceives a woman as honest, it affects his assessment of her physical attractiveness as well. Honest people are thought to be fitter and healthier. Why is honesty such a turn-on for guys? Because they subconsciously think it means a woman will be faithful.
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0: Thank you for listening to Magic 103.1, the North Country's best mix. It's 60 degrees at 9:52. John Teshwick, Gibb Gerard here, the master of disaster and other really fun stuff. Research has confirmed the obvious. It's not just the pain of a dentist drill, but the fear of it that hurts as well.
1: Oh, yeah.
0: Scientists at Oxford University found the anticipation of a dentist drilling your teeth heightens the sensation. The same is true for your first kiss. The anticipation alone can make your heart pound and your knees buckle. When I was on the way, when I was sick with cancer, and I was on my way to, you remember this, to MD Anderson Houston from Los Angeles, right? Plane trip, 3 hours, 3.5 hours. On the plane trip, I would get chemo sick before I'd even had anything in my bloodstream because of the anticipation.
1: Absolutely.
0: And I used to think I was in control of my mind. Not so.
1: Absolutely. Look, if you know you're going to have a really good meal later in the day, you're thinking about that meal, the anticipation, and then when you finally sit down to it, everything is a heightened experience because you've been planning for it. This is the same. Use this to your advantage in everything that you do, whether it's your business. Always try to create that anticipation with your clients and your customers. Try to make that seem special and exciting. Whatever it is that you do in your relationships, plan those date nights. Plan for those little mini vacations. Yeah. Think about those things that you can do together as a couple. If you spend time anticipating it, it's going to make it all that much sweeter when it actually happens.
0: Yeah, you can do this just for weekends.
1: Oh,
0: just like a brunch on Sunday with all your friends.
1: Yeah, yes.
0: Absolutely. 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
10: weather. This afternoon, expect a blanket of clouds with a high of 63. Tonight will be overcast with a low of 49. Tomorrow will bring mostly cloudy skies and a high of 67. Tomorrow night, anticipate partly cloudy conditions with a low of 44. With your AccuWeather forecast, I'm meteorologist Joe Lundberg.
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Magic 103.1, the North Country's best mix. Wayback Machine gets a workout Monday through Friday while you're working away, because we got this no-repeat work week. That means we got to play well over 600 different songs, and none of them will repeat.

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It's back to the workaday grind. 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
7: weather. This afternoon, expect a blanket of clouds with a high of 63. Tonight will be overcast with a low of 49. Tomorrow will bring mostly cloudy skies and a high of 67. Tomorrow night, anticipate partly cloudy conditions with a low of 44. With your AccuWeather forecast, I'm meteorologist Joe Lundberg.
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7: North Country weather.
8: This afternoon, expect a blanket of clouds with a high of 63. Tonight will be overcast with a low of 49. Tomorrow will bring mostly cloudy skies and a high of 67. Tomorrow night, anticipate partly cloudy conditions with a low of 44. With your AccuWeather forecast, I'm meteorologist Joe Lundberg.
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103.1, the North Country's best mix. Yeah, the workday can be hard enough. You don't want to hear the same song over and over again, right? So we are doing our no-repeat work weeks, Monday through Friday from 9 to 5. You are not going to hear the same song twice, only on Magic 103.1.

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7: This afternoon, expect a blanket of clouds with a high of 63. Tonight will be overcast with a low of 49. Tomorrow will bring mostly cloudy skies and a high of 67. Tomorrow night, anticipate partly cloudy conditions with a low of 44. With your AccuWeather forecast, I'm meteorologist Joe Lundberg.
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11: weather. Tonight, expect overcast skies with a low of 49. Tomorrow will be mostly cloudy with a high of 66. Tomorrow night, skies will be partly cloudy with a low of 46. Wednesday will bring a mix of clouds and breaks of sun, reaching a high of 70. Wednesday night will be partly cloudy with a low of 59. With your AccuWeather forecast, I'm meteorologist Joe Lundberg.
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1: Country weather. Tonight, expect overcast skies with a low of 49. Tomorrow will be mostly cloudy with a high of 66. Tomorrow night, skies will be partly cloudy with a low of 46. Wednesday will bring a mix of clouds and breaks of sun, reaching a high of 70. Wednesday night will be partly cloudy with a low of 59. With your AccuWeather forecast, I'm meteorologist Joe Lundberg.
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3: Weather. Tonight, expect overcast skies with a low of 49. Tomorrow will be mostly cloudy with a high of 66. Tomorrow night, skies will be partly cloudy with a low of 46. Wednesday will bring a mix of clouds and breaks of sun, reaching a high of 70. Wednesday night will be partly cloudy with a low of 59. With your AccuWeather forecast, I'm meteorologist Joe Lundberg.
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3: North Country weather. Tonight, expect overcast skies with a low of 49. Tomorrow will be mostly cloudy with a high of 66. Tomorrow night, skies will be partly cloudy with a low of 46. Wednesday will bring a mix of clouds and breaks of sun, reaching a high of 70. Wednesday night will be partly cloudy with a low of 59. With your AccuWeather forecast, I'm meteorologist Joe Lundberg.
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10: Country weather. Tonight, expect overcast skies with a low of 49. Tomorrow will be mostly cloudy with a high of 66. Tomorrow night, skies will be partly cloudy with a low of 46. Wednesday will bring a mix of clouds and breaks of sun, reaching a high of 70. Wednesday night will be partly cloudy with a low of 59. With your AccuWeather forecast, I'm meteorologist Joe Lundberg.
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0: Magic 103.1, Billy Idol, dancing with himself. How are you doing? My name is Ken. Hey, the no-repeat song of the week is September by Earth, Wind, and Fire. John Tesh played it this morning. When it plays again, you could win a $103 gift certificate from Stewart Shops.
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6: Tonight, expect overcast skies with a low of 49. Tomorrow will be mostly cloudy with a high of 66. Tomorrow night will be partly cloudy with a low of 46. On Wednesday, anticipate a mix of clouds and sun with a high of 70. With your AccuWeather forecast, I'm meteorologist Jason Catarino.
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Magic 103.1, the North Country's best mix, giving away gasoline with a no repeat song of the week. It's September by Earth, Wind, and Fire. That is the song that you are listening for that'll pay off with the gasoline. A few

0: cake. All right, so just to be clear, this song was really about two people who were about ready to cheat on each other.
1: Yeah.
0: In the long run, I guess it was okay, but I mean, I think that would have led to a big argument of some sort, right? A little after 3 o'clock, how are you doing? I am Ken Martin. I thank you for listening. I got Def Leppard.

Magic 103.1. So the No Repeat Song of the Week is September by Earth, Wind, and Fire. 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
19: Weather. Tonight, expect overcast skies with a low of 49. Tomorrow will be mostly cloudy with a high of 66. Tomorrow night will be partly cloudy with a low of 46. On Wednesday, anticipate a mix of clouds and sun with a high of 70. With your AccuWeather forecast, I'm meteorologist Jason Catarino.
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5: Tonight, expect overcast skies with a low of 49. Tomorrow will be mostly cloudy with a high of 66. Tomorrow night will be partly cloudy with a low of 46. On Wednesday, anticipate a mix of clouds and sun with a high of 70. With your AccuWeather forecast, I'm meteorologist Jason Catarino.
6: 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Magic.

getting closer to that time to go home. Am I right? Yeah, coming up in this half hour block, Prince, Melissa Etheridge, Tom Petty and the Heartbreakers, and now it's Dua Lipa. Her song is called Levitating on Magic 103.1.

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15: Tonight, expect overcast skies with a low of 49. Tomorrow will be mostly cloudy with a high of 66. Tomorrow night will be partly cloudy with a low of 46. On Wednesday, anticipate a mix of clouds and sun with a high of 70. With your AccuWeather forecast, I'm meteorologist Jason Caterina.
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2: weather. Tonight, expect overcast skies with a low of 49. Tomorrow will be mostly cloudy with a high of 66. Tomorrow night will be partly cloudy with a low of 46. On Wednesday, anticipate a mix of clouds and sun with a high of 70. With your AccuWeather forecast, I'm meteorologist Jason Catarina.
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18: North Country weather. Tonight, expect overcast skies with a low of 49. Tomorrow will be mostly cloudy with a high of 66. Tomorrow night will be partly cloudy with a low of 46. On Wednesday, anticipate a mix of clouds and sun with a high of 70. With your AccuWeather forecast, I'm meteorologist Jason Catarino.
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1: weather. Tonight, expect overcast skies with a low of 49. Tomorrow will be mostly cloudy with a high of 66. Tomorrow night will be partly cloudy with a low of 46. On Wednesday, anticipate a mix of clouds and sun with a high of 70. With your AccuWeather forecast, I'm meteorologist Jason Catarina.
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Magic 103.1. We are the North Country's best mix. Hopefully you had a good Monday. Yes, I know those two words normally don't go well together, right? First thing I did this morning, walked in. I don't know, the boss might have known that I was having a bad day. He said, "You look a bit grumpy today." I'm like, "Yeah, I am. Let's play some Dolly."

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15: weather. Tonight, expect overcast skies with a low of 49. Tomorrow will be mostly cloudy with a high of 66. Tomorrow night will be partly cloudy with a low of 46. On Wednesday, anticipate a mix of clouds and sun with a high of 70. With your AccuWeather forecast, I'm meteorologist Jason Catarina.
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Tomorrow morning, John Tesh kicks off another day of the No Repeat Work Week. 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

0: Overnight will be overcast with a low of 48. Tuesday will bring mostly cloudy skies with a high of 67. Tuesday night, expect partly cloudy conditions with a low of 46. Wednesday will feature a mix of clouds and breaks of sun, reaching a high of 70. With your AccuWeather forecast, I'm meteorologist Jason Catarina.
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and welcome to your Monday night. I hope you had a grand weekend. I hope you had a chance to spend some time with someone you love. I am here to keep you company, to play your requests and your dedications, and to help ease you into that Monday night frame of mind all night long.

0: 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Hi, Greg.
1: Hi, Delilah. How are you?
0: I'm good. How are you?
1: I'm excellent. I'm traveling home with my fiance 1 year. It's our 1 year anniversary tonight as of midnight.
0: What's her name?
1: It's Rebecca.
0: And what do you two want to hear as you're driving down the highway of life?
1: Well, I'd like you to pick a song for us.
0: And when are you getting married?
1: Oh, we haven't quite set a date yet, but we're thinking we'd like to do it this winter.
0: Wow. If you haven't set a date yet, you'd better get busy, buddy.
1: I know.
0: Good for you. 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
1: Hi there. How's your night going? How was your weekend? What did you do this weekend? Did you go to a place to pick apples or pick pumpkins? It is fun to go on adventures, to go on day trips, to go to pumpkin patches, to go get apple cider, to go spend time with family and friends. I'm glad you're spending time here with us tonight. Now that it is officially autumn, that means the holidays right around the corner. It's like we're at the starting gate of a horse race. And once that bell dings, it's crazy. Halloween, Thanksgiving, Christmas, New Year's Eve, birthdays in our household, and a whole lot of craziness. Hopefully a whole lot of love. I'm glad you are here with us tonight. If you have found us for the very first time, maybe you've never listened to this show before. Maybe you're riding in a car and the Uber driver has it on, or the taxi driver, or your mom just stumbled across it and said, "Oh my gosh, I used to listen to her when I was in high school. Oh my gosh, your dad and I tried to call in when we were kids. Oh my gosh." Yep, it's me. Thank you for being here with us tonight. You're listening to Delilah.
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0: Overnight will be overcast with a low of 48. Tuesday will bring mostly cloudy skies with a high of 67. Tuesday night, expect partly cloudy conditions with a low of 46. Wednesday will feature a mix of clouds and breaks of sun, reaching a high of 70. With your AccuWeather forecast, I'm meteorologist Jason Catarina.
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0: 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Ben, what can I do for you?
1: I was wondering if you can play a song for my wife.
0: What's your bride's name?
1: Carrie.
0: How long have you been married, Ben?
1: 2.5 years. Wonderful years.
0: 2.5 wonderful years.
1: Yes.
0: And how has Carrie made those years wonderful?
1: Just standing by my side through thick and thin and just being there. And we just, no matter what, we make every bad situation a great situation. Just being with each other, having so much fun.
0: What are some of the bad situations that you've turned into better situations?
1: Well, she lost her job a year ago. Then a couple months ago, I lost mine due to the economy. But then being home with each other, we just still make each other laugh and live each day like it's the best.
0: Good for you. Good for you. Let me find a song to help you feel that joy in your heart tonight.
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0: North Country's best mix, Magic 103.1. September is rapidly coming to a close. The leaves are changing color. Sad to say goodbye to summer, isn't it? But the vibrant colors of fall are so inviting and wonderful. I love the colors, I love the smells, I love the sights and sounds. If your kids are putting on a sweater before they head out the door now to go to school and staying a little warmer at night, I'll be here to keep you warm. Like a cup of hot cocoa, you're listening to Delilah.
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9: Overnight will be overcast with a low of 48. Tuesday will bring mostly cloudy skies with a high of 67. Tuesday night, expect partly cloudy conditions with a low of 46. Wednesday will feature a mix of clouds and breaks of sun, reaching a high of 70. With your AccuWeather forecast, I'm meteorologist Jason Caterina.
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0: Magic 103.1. Hi, you've called Delilah. Who is this?
1: My name is Kathy.
0: What can I do for
1: you? I want you to play a song for my husband. We just celebrated our 38th anniversary.
0: What's his name?
1: His name is Ed.
0: Happy anniversary, happy anniversary, happy anniversary, happy anniversary.
1: That's what I wanted to hear.
0: You've managed to make it work for 38 years?
1: 38 years.
0: I'd say you're doing okay.
1: Okay.
0: I'd say if you figured it out for 38 years, honey, you're doing all right.
1: Oh, thank you. I hope so.
0: Let me play that song for you.
1: Oh, okay. Thank you.
0: Bye-bye, sweetheart.
1: Bye-bye.